0: Engine 82, and ref 218. A known problem ALS. Wood Grill Buffet. Fadens Boulevard. Rondon 2. A known problem ALS. Wood Grill Buffet. Reason 2.
1: PCC 9.

Car 89, Medic 18, show you responded to the area of Hillsdale and Branchlands Boulevard for the unknown problem. Reported the 25-year-old female laying in the grass on the Hillsdale side. They advised the female is going to be on the right-hand side of the road, heading south on the Hillsdale. And with light blue

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Paging 171, Medic 17, should I respond to 6833 Porter's Road, cross streets of Green Mountain Road for the ALS liver breathing problems. 60-year-old male rising

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0: on scene of a mega multi-story parking garage. Got nothing showing. We do have room water. We'll be investigating any offensive strategy. Hold the assignment. Engine 7 will have Lee Street Command.
1: Understood, Engine 7. You're on scene of a mega multi-story parking structure. You have your own water. You'll be investigating.

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Remaining offensive accountability is on the outside. Engine 7. 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

Understood. Command advising Air 362 to size, remaining offensive accountability, outside at engine 7. 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You'll be investigating 2102.

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Mitsu 144, show you responding to 1210 River Vista Avenue, cross streets of St. Clair Avenue and Coleman Street for the priority to choking. It's going to be a 29-year-old male. Advised he was choking, but not currently anymore. 2120.

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0: We are in the area, have driven past the 10, do not see anything. 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

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This could be a 79-year-old male, altered mental status, 2139.

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Engineer to mitigate the unused mountain area of the Central Allen Bridge and Boulevard for the NBC. A caller advises that they want to be checked out by rescue. They're going to be in the parking lot of the Truist Bank, 2237.

0: Probably on scene, two-vehicle NVA, one vehicle with minor damage to the rear. Go ahead, investigating. 82 Bravo West Command.
1: Police is day two, showing on scene of a two-vehicle MVC, one vehicle with minor damage to the rear, 82 in command at 22:30.

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Page 5, paramedic emergency responding to the area of the Staples, Ridgemac, 243 Ridgemac Entire Road for the ALS level breathing problems. Your patient's going to be on the Delta side of the building in between the Staples and the McDonald's.

Rescue 18-2, say you're responding out to 103 Blake Court, cross street to Burnham Drive and Burnham Drive for the BLS of a fall. PD's out with a 48-year-old male with an injury from a fall. Scene is secure. 2248.

0: Easy C from 18-2. Easy C from 18-2. Per the notes, is the scene safe?
1: Yes, sir. Yes, sir. PD's on scene with scene is secure.
0: 18-2, okay.

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Chevy responding to 5632 Hertz Mountain Road, cross streets of Monacan Trail Road and Broken Sun Road for the Pride of Two hemorrhage. Going to be a 59-year-old male, 2346.

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Engine 120, Rescue 12, and State. Vehicle Crash BLS. 5700, Stony Point Road. Respond on Alpha Tac 2.

Currently 6 engine 121 med explosion, responding to the 5700 block of Stony Point Road, cross streets of Stumbling Farm and Bremley Station Road for the iPhone crash notification. The call came in 3 times to our 911 line. Bad phone reception in the area. The phone is plotting just at the county line, 0-10.

0: 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They said they picked their friend up who crashed down the road. He's with him now. We're going to be remaining with them. If Engine 121 wants to continue up to the car when they arrive.
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2: 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Is it going to be like more than like a quarter of a mile?

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1: That is-

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1: Understood.
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7, Fire Medic 1, showing route to 218 West Main Street, across streets of Old Preston Avenue and 2nd Street Southwest for the ALS level 6 person. It's going to be a female in the 30s, chemical exposure. 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

0: clearing from scene. Wrecker has removed car from lane. Traffic is clear on both lanes.
1: Understood. Road clear. 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

Senpai, paramedic 1, should responding to 732 Montrose Avenue, cross streets of Rialto and Avon Street, for the ALS level unconscious. Be a 43-year-old male, advising patients feeling faint.

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Responder Alpha Tac 2. Rescue 18. Sick person VLS priority 2. 4005. Entrada Drive Unit 304. Responder Alpha Tac 2.

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It's going to be a 27-year-old female. Also advising it abdominal pain. 411.

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Unit B is in Delta, cross streets of University Manor and Bailey Road, Trinity, prone to hemorrhage. It's going to be a 67-year-old male, 644.

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Rescue 11. 4 BLS Priority 2. 1175. 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Respond on Alpha TAC 2.

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Caller's advising her husband can't listen to the staff instruction. 0731.

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Cross streets of Wickham Pond and Vapor Hill Drive. With a 92-year-old female that has fallen and hit her head. 836.

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Seizure ALS. 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

0: 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The Barclay at Charlottesville. 343, Archer Avenue Unit 246. 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

0: rescue 18-2 year route, 343 Archer Avenue, 343 Archer Avenue to the Barkley, Charlottesville, room 246 with a 95-year-old female with cellulitis in her left leg and in pain, 836.
1: ECC ambulance, how does the okay on scene preparing one for transfer?
0: 856.

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0: 18th, 1717. Of it's all single door story row business building. There's nothing showing. We'll be in the offense strategy. We do have our own water. We'll be in the offensive mode. Engine 7 will have Alamore come in.
1: Understood. Engine 7 on scene. Small single story business building. Nothing showing. We'll be in the offensive strategy. Engine 7 does have their own water and will be in command at 915.
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0: 10. So just to confirm, is this going to be the commercial L-shaped building that surrounds this corner house?
1: It's going to be a pretty large building that's flat on top.
0: All right, understood. I believe it's the L-shaped building. And Kai, we do have a gas shut off here at the birdhouse. That's going to be attached to the Bravo side of your building. I believe there's a secondary gas, I believe from the map on your Delta side of that building there.

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0: 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We're going to remain on scene until gas gets here.
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0: We left open flow path to the outside and took a secondary walk in, checking readings. The meter on the outside has not given us really any problems. We did have steady from the outside door at 330 ppm to 22% now in after walk in, checking readings. The meter on the outside has not given us really any problems. We did have steady from the outside door at 330 ppm to 22% now in that small kitchen.
1: You can see the apple street.
2: Go ahead.
3: Alex, can you send the return?

0: supply valve to the unit is currently shut off, and that's actually going to be, looks like a heater, not a water tank in this kitchen.
1: Okay, yeah, I thought 7 Bravo said that they did isolate it. Okay, as long as we've got it open and it can naturally ventilate, we'll continue to stand by until city gas gets here.
0: Yeah, we confirm it does look isolated to this unit. However, we still have climbing numbers, so it may be in the supply line prior to the valve that first response engine and power command secured.
1: Okay, can you take the sniffer and do you have access to the supply line and maybe just to see if we can't help determine exactly where it's at, or is that not accessible?
0: We just completed that. We were able to access about 6 feet of that supply line. There are no changes in readings from fitting to fitting prior to that valve. We're getting between 2.5 and 2.7.
1: Okay, I'm correct. And just to update you, we're not needed on the other call that came in that Ken Hoffa was advising.
2: ACC from HA2.
3: Engine A2.
2: All right, Robin on scene. We have one bucket, 5 gallon drum on the sidewalk. You can continue 82, engine 151, and place and have that 15 in place all the companies in service.
3: Understood. Engine 82, everybody on scene with that 5 gallon drum on the sidewalk. Gonna hold engine 82, continue medic correction engine 151 and have that 15, all the units service.
0: Same driver to 10 Alpha. If we can get the gas track pulled out for 10 Charlie, she's going to come grab that from you.
4: 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Polkak River Medic 2, transporting and at destination.
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1: Go ahead.
0: So yeah, we just checked the vent on this backside restaurant, and from the outside to the vent.
1: Okay, I'm correct. All right, so let's get everybody back, and then we'll reevaluate.
2: Westfield Command, Command SOT.
3: Go ahead.
2: Yes, sir. Have you all identified the product?
3: Negative. Label on the container says miles, samples, and weight. There's no other indicators, no other factors on it, no phone numbers.
2: Appreciate it.

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1: Okay, copies. 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

0: 10 Bravo Command, have you met gas company yet?
1: 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We're in the first building where all the printers are at the moment checking.
0: Understood.
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1: 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Sick person ALS. 5611, St. George Avenue, Alpha Tac 2.
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1: 10 Bravo to 10 Alpha, you can come on up to the restaurant frontage. 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
1: 10-5, do you see the initial radio report?
0: 10-5, go ahead.
1: Engine 5 is on scene with a small two-story bed and breakfast with nothing showing. Engine 5 will have her own water. We'll be out investigating through side alpha and the offense strategy. Hold the assignment. Engine 5 driver will have Jefferson Street command.
0: Engine 5, your location of a small two-story bed and breakfast. You have nothing showing. You have your own water. You'll be out investigating through the alpha side. Hold the assignment. 5 Bravo command. 10-5.

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2: 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A known problem BLS. East High Street and Locust Avenue. Respond on Alpha Tac 2. Rescue 147. A known problem BLS. East High Street and Locust Avenue. Respond on Alpha Tac 2.
0: Yeah, 360 to the size. There is a basement. Down below the side Alpha at Engine 5. Initial report is a detector activation in the dining room. 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
1: Command advisor, no 360 to the side. We have a basement accountability to the side Alpha Engine 5. Initial report detector activation in the dining room. 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
1: RCU 144, you're en route, East High Street, Lucas Avenue, East High Street, Lucas Avenue. For the unknown age male that was laying on the side of the roadway screaming, unknown problem, 1060.
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1: They've been dispatched, they're not en route yet. Looks like they have a lot going on in the city right now.

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Paramedic 1 here in route 1106, West Main Street to the red light. The 50-year-old female that has fallen injured her ankle to 1040.

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0: 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There's been a medic unit also in the back and the patient is waking up.
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0: We'll continue until somebody gets LC.
1: 10-4, sounds good. 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
2: 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The caller was not on scene. He gave apartment 930 B Bravo, which does not exist. You're going for a 60-year-old male that says he's weak, does have a history of colon and liver cancer.

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Utility, 76 year graphic, before Gardner Court, 54 Gardner Court, for a 71-year-old female, difficulty breathing times 2 days, history COPD. Movada will be toning out a unit since both Medic 17 units are out. 1151. Engine 151, you're in route 200 Wellington Drive, 200 Wellington Drive, for the lockout of a vehicle. Looks like there is a 2-year-old male locked into the vehicle. It's going to be a black Honda CRV. 153.

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0: 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What's up,
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0: Yes, ma'am. Just had a phone call from 817 Burley Court in Glenmore for an outside gas odor. I'll be en route. 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

0: 817 Burley Court. Closest hydrant is right across the street in the cul-de-sac. Caller reported the odor is slight and it's near where the line enters the home from their Foster fuel tank at 1220.
1: Please transfer in 1220.
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0: ACC units responding to Burley Court. All 55 looks like the circle ends at the intersection of Druman Road and Boswell Lane when approaching at 1223.
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0: the G21's arrived. I'll be staged. Rockwell and Drummond walking in.
1: Hi, is the G21 on scene, staged. Rockwell and Drummond will be walking in at 1224.

0: Yes. For paintings from on Charlie's side, the unit to the house is on the Bravo Charlie corner. There's a slight odor at the inlet to the structure. The tank and the inlet have both been shut down. We check the interior for a drinking smell.
1: Under Chief 21, I've got the propane tank on Charlie's side, line going into the Bravo Charlie corner, and a slight odor. The rest of the traffic was too low, I couldn't copy.
0: Moving interior, just check for any odors or smells.
1: Understood, copy. 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
0: You answer well. You keep the first incoming emerging to everybody else can reduce.
2: Command from 161, wrapping the hydrant valve on, walking in.
0: 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All the units, you can reduce your response.
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0: this time, hold 161, Chief 21. 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
1: Understood. Burley Corp command advising holding in NG-161 and Chief 21 of units can go in service when ready at 1235.
0: Have you made contact with Foster's?

0: Not yet, but we can give them a call. Do they need to respond?
1: Yes, ma'am. If you could have them send a representative out.
0: 10-4.

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0: right to UBS. 1236. ACC to Burley Court Command.
2: We
0: don't have them in our phone, and what's on their website is not very forthcoming about a local office contact. Does the homeowner happen to have a phone number of who they're supposed to call when they have issues?
2: I'll check with the homeowner. At this time, it's more of the situation under control. 161, can return when they're ready.
0: Understood, Mark. The situation under control. Under 161, you can return when you're ready at 1237.

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0: 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I'm on scene investigating. I'm not in this time, but I need a hand.
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0: 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Engine 121, Engine 82, Tank 11, Rescue 12, Station 12, Battalion 201. 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
1: Okay, when you arrive, we're going to need you to a tick inside the structure for investigation. 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
1: 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Second driveway.

0: ACC from Hunter 12, do you have any further information on this car location?
1: Negative. We did call back and the caller advised that there was somebody out with the occupants of the vehicle. We're trying to confirm that. We do not have a better location this time.
0: Understood. We've been in the area all the way to Colonial Drive and back to Arcadia with nothing found.

0: at 12th and Mitchell 121. We're checking a couple of side streets with the pin location. 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
1: Understood. 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
0: Go ahead.
1: We got some charring on the forward joist in the basement, running beyond the Bravo exterior wall. Can you have some crews from outside to check the Bravo side for any charring?
2: 161 from 151.
3: Interior or exterior? Exterior is all brick and we can't see anything, so we can open up the first floor interior Bravo side if that's what they're asking.
1: I'm asking about exterior.
3: Yes, what?

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0: Yeah, for 161.
2: Call for 2, 461.
0: Are y'all clearing up at Chris Green or no? We haven't made it on scene yet.

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1: 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Station 7, you're still due. 2100 block of James River Road. 2100 block James River Road. For the brush fire, you have entry and under the tree on fire, possible lightning strike, 4031.
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0: AT&T, you're out to 141 Whitewood Road, 141 Whitewood Road, unit number 7, for the 29-year-old female. Feels like she's going to pass out. Looks like she had a foot injury yesterday, put her on meds, possibly.
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1: One 71's on scene. We've got one tree on fire. We'll have the road shut down. 171 Bravo, estimate.
2: 171, with you, so you got a tree on fire. Having the roadway shut down. 1430.
3: 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Three down, priority 2. 4-6, the crossroad. 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

0: 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Car advising to get to her. 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

RCU 147 here en route, 1532 Cherry Avenue, 1532 Cherry Avenue, UAV Bravo for the 77-year-old female that was dizzy and per the caller fell out in the bathroom. Does have a history of CHS 15. 15-

0: 10-1 and 2, which is 110 into 111, which is 5 and 7. Paramedic 10, truck 9, 3, report of a electrical box on fire, connect to the house. 1408 Vine Street, cross street of Nassau and Reeve Street. And you have hydrant located at the intersection of Nassau and Vine Street. And Vine Street and Reeve Street, 1512.
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0: Ranger 7.
1: Ranger 7 is on scene of a small two-story over a basement apartment structure. Nothing showing at this time. We're going to be investigating the offense strategy. Hold the assignment. Ranger 7 will have fine command.
0: Ranger 7, you have command of a small two-story apartment. Nothing showing at this time. Investigating 1513.
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0: 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There's a basement walkout on Bravo side. 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

0: Command VC2. Yes, I was able to isolate the power to the unit on the Charlie side.
1: Okay, I'm correct.
0: Truck 9. Echo to Truck 9 Alpha. 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

0: Sandra, once we went on the scene, single-story commercial structure, nothing evident from the exterior. We'll be out investigating. Engine 121 Bravo, I command.
1: Truck 9. Two tags, you two.
2: Nothing on your location, single-story commercial structure, nothing evident from the exterior. 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
3: Go ahead.
1: If you haven't already, can you contact a city car marshal response?
3: I got him on the phone now. I was getting ready to ask. Okay, I'll do that.
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1: 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I am looking to see if I have any.
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1: Check the building completed with negative results. 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You may get further activations. We'll be awaiting the key holder. 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
2: 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Fireman 1, you're around 118 Chancellor Street, 118 Chancellor Street. It's going to be near a bus. The 90-year-old female that has fallen down the steps of the bus, injured her leg. 1541.

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0: On scene, two-story residential structure. 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

0: 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You're on command 15.
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0: 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Salvation Army, Ridge Street. 207, Ridge Street. Respond on Alpha Tac 2. Rescue 144. Sick person BLS priority 2. Salvation Army, Ridge Street. 207, Ridge Street. 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

Rescue 147 here in route 207 Ridge Street, 207 Ridge Street to the Salvation Army for the 56-year-old male having pain in his left leg, 1720.

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0: 221's arriving on scene. Two-story residential structure. Attached garage on the Bravo side. Appears there's going to be a walkout basement on Charlie. Nothing evident on Alpha and Bravo. I'll have command.
1: Two-story residential structure, garage on the Bravo side, basement on the Charlie side, nothing evident. Chief 21, with command 1734.

0: Chief 21 ECT. 360 complete, confirm and walk out basement side, Charlie. I also have a walkout deck for the first floor. You have audible alarms from the Charlie side, continuing to investigate.
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1: Ma'am.
0: Yes, ma'am. Yeah. Dustin. So, evident fire emergency. We're double checking structure for any kind of heat. 161 going service as ready, and we've shut down the alarm that was activated.
1: All right, so I'm supporting.
2: G52 is out above 2.

0: Excuse me, could you just put in some that there is multiple light fixtures on throughout the he left it on the same way we entered without modifying anything. We did leave the smoke detector in the basement that was activated from dust, unplugged, and sitting on the fireplace mantle.
1: Correct.
0: Thanks, ma'am. You also showed 221 in service.
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It's going to be a 63-year-old male advising difficulty speaking between breaths. 1920

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